0: 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We love rap music. Listen, we got a caller on line one. Caller, what's your problem?
1: 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I'm on the line with T-Pain.
0: How's it going?
1: 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My girl ain't doing a thing she used to do at all.
0: I got just what you need. Brand new Chris Brown, T-Pain. You heard it here first.
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And I'm a lover. I'll always believe in love. Your butterfly?